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Congratulations, Mr. Reggie Somailo Sugano, the Filipino Phenom IDF Youth Junior Flyweight Champion, WBO Global Light Flyweight Champion. 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To Mr. Ray Jefferson Kirubin, the Filipino

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At your age, you're still strong because you have the right support. Sa MX3, dirigyo ko believe.

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The studio and transmitter are located at the Bohol Chronicle building along B. Inting Street, Tagbilaran City, Philippines. DYRD AM is operated and maintained by the following personnel duly licensed by the National Telecommunications Commission: Phil Abandula, Jerry Cajes, Nestor Maglajos, Alex Igang, Gualberto Tulo, all first-class radio telephone operators. 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

0: That's the end of Magellan in the island of Mactan long time ago, ladies and gentlemen.
1: A las 5:10 sa DYRD.

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0: Mga balita gikan sa gawas, gitayog sa 7.4 magnitude nga linog ang Colombia, 111 ang patay. Kini mo ay gitutukan sa NBC News.
6: With breaking news out of Western Colombia, a 7.4 magnitude earthquake rattled the region earlier today. This new video just in, buildings reduced to piles of rubble. The frantic search for survivors now underway. It's unclear just how many people are hurt, but local officials say there are serious injuries. The epicenter struck about 250 miles west of Colombia's capital, Bogota. Shaking could be felt across the region from Panama to Venezuela. Joining us now, NBC News correspondent George Solis. George, what do you know so far?
7: Christine, it's a developing situation. The images that are coming out of the area right now are absolutely horrific. There have been buildings that have crumbled. We have seen people being treated on the streets there in so many of these towns. You see there, it's a church steeple there on its side. There are buildings that have been reduced to rubble. Right now, we're hearing about as much as 20 buildings in Cali, there in Western Colombia, that were completely demolished. And Reuters reporting about 18 deaths in Pereira, a small city about 6 hours from Cali. So again, gives you a sense of just how far and how the magnitude of this quake was. Right now, a number of officials are on television briefing with local media there on the ground, giving advice to people, telling them where to reunite with loved ones, telling them where they can get help right now, as resources are quickly starting to mobilize to get help to the region. We did hear from the U.S. Embassy in Bogota saying it's monitoring the earthquake right now and to continue monitoring local news and to inform friends and family. As we know, so many people visit Colombia. They have friends, they have families there, so they're all being checked in on right now. A number of us also have family and friends that are there right now, so we're checking in on them right now. And just really, really quickly, we're hearing about disruptions, of course, to the airports right now, given the size of this earthquake. But again, this is all still so early and developing, and we'll continue following it as more developments come, Christine.
6: I know it's just early hours. This is a developing situation, George. What more do we know about resources on the ground right now?
7: They're quickly mobilizing. Here in South Florida, we have the Global Empowerment Mission, who is already telling us they are starting to mobilize. They work very quickly in getting into areas of disaster zones. We saw them mobilize very fast in Jamaica during the hurricane. Most recently, the earthquakes in Venezuela. So they are already starting to mobilize, and I'm sure more groups are also starting to gather their things to get to this region to get help to those people that need it most.
6: Christine. All right, George Solis, we know you're going to continue to work your sources and get us new pictures and information. Thanks, George.
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